To right. 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Much pretty, much dirty. 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
1: One, two, un, dos, tres.

What's going on, guys? It's Hugo, y estás escuchando lo mejor de la música latina. Playing the best Latin music here in OKC. Estás escuchando a ritmo 96.5. Don't go anywhere. Hang out with me hasta las 3 de la tarde. We'll be playing more of your favorite artists del pop latino y más. And coming up on Monday, we're going to be doing something kind of special para el aniversario de ritmo. So make sure you're listening on Monday for some details. And on this Friday, el inicio del fin de semana, let's get into some saludos. Starting off from our text line, Antonio reaches out and says, so glad the weekend is here. He wants to wish a very special happy birthday to his sister, Martina. He says, even though I am taller than you, you are still my big sister. And from Facebook, Joel los dice, quiere felicitar a su niña, Stephanie. She graduated from kindergarten and is ready for first grade. Now it's time to sit back, relax, have fun this summer, and get ready for the next school year. Reach out to us on Facebook and Instagram, Bajo Ritmo 96.5 FM, and get your saludos in. OKC, don't go anywhere. Tocando la música que tú quieres escuchar. 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

Hey guys, it's Hugo. La temporada de tornados ya comenzó. Identify a safe space in your home, like un sótano o habitación interior sin ventanas. Make sure to have ready your emergency kit con agua, linterna y radio. Y siempre mantente atento a las alertas oficiales and act immediately if a warning is issued. Prepararte hoy puede salvar tu vida. So remember, during this tornado season, be aware and prepare. Make sure to have different ways of getting your alerts. No nomás usas las sirenas de afuera. So let's be safe durante esta temporada. Now, let's get back to the music. More of your favorite artists are coming up. Keep it here, no le cambies. Estás escuchando a Ritmo 96.5.

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It's your boy Hugo, and you're listening to La Casa de la Música Latina, Ritmo 96.5. 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Look us up bajo Ritmo 96.5 FM. That way, you can stay up to date on all the stuff that's going on, whether it's promotions, música nueva, some of the TikTok videos that we do, or maybe it's just to keep up with us. Follow us so that you don't miss out. Don't go anywhere. More of your favorite artists are coming up. Súbele. Estás escuchando la frecuencia de pura energía. Somos Ritmo 96.5.

Hey guys, it's Hugo. So, we all know how crazy the weather can get here, especialmente durante la temporada de tornados. They can occur at any time of the day. Puede ser durante el día o pueden ocurrir de noche. So, before you go to bed, activa las alertas en tu celular y ten una linterna cerca. If there is an alert, take shelter immediately. No dependas solo del clima visible. Make sure and stay alert. So let's all be weather aware and be prepared. Now, let's get back to some hits. ¡Súbele! Estás escuchando La Casa de la Música Latina. OKC, keep it here. No le cambies. 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

Amigos, es Hugo, y estás escuchando lo mejor de la música latina on the one and only station that plays the best Latin hits here in OKC. Somos Ritmo 96.5. Este segmento es traído a ti gracias a los abogados de Mariano Acuña y Asociados. Porque si te chocan, te tienen que pagar. Llámalos al 405-225-0703. And on this Friday, let's get into some tech news. For all of my Apple people out there, Apple will reportedly use Google's NVIDIA-powered chips for its overhauled Siri, launching este septiembre. So what's happening is that Apple está combinando its software with Google's Gemini AI models and NVIDIA-powered cloud computing infrastructure. So what does that mean? Bueno, los reportes dicen that Apple is preparing a redesigned Siri that behaves more like an AI chatbot, offering stronger context awareness, voice and text interactions, deeper system access, and some improved reasoning capabilities. Bloomberg and Reuters report that a custom Gemini model could help power the experience, mientras Apple sigue continuando building its own AI technology. Y ahora, otro reporte dice that NVIDIA's Blackwell chips are running through Google Cloud, and they actually might handle the heavy AI workloads behind the scenes, creando a unique partnership between three technology giants. Y si esto está confirmado, esto marcaría one of the biggest strategic shifts in Siri's history and Apple's AI future. Y ahora, con todos los cambios que le están haciendo a Siri, would you trust Siri powered by Google and NVIDIA? A mí que me gusta la tecnología, I say yes, 100% yes. Who knows? Los resultados tal vez pueden venir más rápido. Y a lo mejor puedes explorar otras opciones o soluciones. So what do you think? Let me know your thoughts on this Friday. And that has been your tech news for today here on Ritmo. Don't go anywhere. More of your favorite artists are coming up. OKC, no le cambies. Estás escuchando La Casa de la Música Latina. 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

Estás escuchando lo mejor de la música latina on the one and only station that plays the best Latin hits. You're listening to Ritmo 96.5. Amigos, it's Hugo, and thanks for hanging. Now it's time for one of my favorite segments, You Go with Hugo. What part of the world are we going to today? And on this Friday, let's hop on a plane and head on down to Colombia and check out La Ciudad de Cartagena. And one of the reasons why we're checking this city out is because a very close friend of mine is actually going to this misma ciudad later on in the summer. So if you want to go and check out some vibrant Caribbean culture, maybe some colonial history, or maybe just want to go and island hop in Las Islas Tropicales, this city is perfect to do all of that. But just remember that durante el mes de junio, empieza la temporada tropical. So make sure to plan your outdoor sightseeing for the mornings, leaving museum visits, rooftop dining, or even a salsa class for the humid, rainier afternoons. So here are some places that caught my eye while checking out La Ciudad de Cartagena. Up first, Ciudad Amurallada. Wander the colorful colonial streets, maybe shop for some local crafts, and even watch the beautiful sunset from the historic ramparts. Just outside of the walled city, Getsemani is an artsy neighborhood which boasts incredible street art, música en vivo, and a buzzing nightlife scene. Castillo de San Felipe de Barajas is a massive 16th century Spanish fortress. But make sure to go early in the morning to beat both the crowds and the midday heat. And located just 1 hour de allí por barco, Islas del Rosario has a protected marine park. It features pristine beaches and crystal clear waters, perfect for snorkeling. And finally, located just 30 minutes from the city, is La Boquilla Mangroves. You can take a peaceful canoe tour through the dense mangrove forest with, of course, a local guide. So I'm almost positive there is something to do for every type of person that goes and visit Cartagena. Whether it's indoors, outdoors, you will be impressed. So if you've never heard of La Ciudad de Cartagena before, and this intrigued you, make sure to add this city to your list of places to travel to. And who knows, tal vez los topemos ahí en las Islas del Rosario. And if we do, say hey, it's Hugo. Reach out on Facebook and Instagram, Bajo Ritmo 96.5 FM. And tell me where you want to go. You never know, I could talk about it here on You Go with Hugo. Coming up next, más de tus artistas favoritos del pop latino y más. Okay, sí, no le cambies. Estás escuchando La Casa de la Música Latina. 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

Hey guys, it's Hugo. La mejor inversión esta temporada es tu seguridad. Un plan familiar, un refugio identificado, and having a kit ready can make a difference. Don't wait for the storm. Anticipate, prepare, protect yourself. During this severe weather season, keep an eye in the sky and make sure you have different ways of receiving alerts. Puede ser por el radio, televisión, o por tu celular móvil. So recuerda, stay weather aware esta temporada. Now, let's get back to the hits. Tocando la música que tú quieres escuchar. OKC, you're listening to Ritmo 96.5.

tocando lo mejor del pop latino y más. You're listening to Ritmo. What's up, guys? It's Hugo. And coming up next week, we're going to be having some major details dropping. Because, you know, acabamos de celebrar el aniversario de Ritmo. So we have some big news coming up, but make sure you're listening starting Monday next week. Now, it's time for the music showdown. Let's see which two songs are going to go head-to-head. So here are the rules of how this segment is going to work. You're going to be voting on which one of the two is more popular. So make sure and get your phones out. Marca o envía tu mensaje de texto al 405-635-9537. And up first on this Friday, released back in el año 2023, featured on his sixth studio album called Don Juan. Este colombiano is a rapper, singer, songwriter, and actor. He has released songs like Corazón, El Perdedor, Bella, 11 p.m., and this next song. With over 821 million views on YouTube, here is the one and only Maluma, Sobrio. Jack.

And going up against that song, released back in el año 2020, coming off of their studio album called Colegio, they are a Latin pop and urbano music duo. And here's a little fun fact about them. They started their career in 2008, and they co-produced Luis Fonsi's major hit, Despacito. This duo has released songs like Traicionera, Ay Corazón, Te Necesito, and this next song, with over 39 million views on YouTube. Teaming up with Rey, here is Cali y Andalti, Borracho.

0: there you have it. Maluma with his song Sobrio, going up against Cali y Andandy with Rey and their song Borracho de Amor. And on this Friday, el inicio del fin de semana, which song is your favorite?
1: Get out your phones, llama o envía un mensaje de texto al 405-635-9537 and let me know your thoughts. And close to the end of the hour, tendremos los resultados of this head-to-head music showdown.
0: OKC, don't go anywhere. 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

What's going on, mi gente? It's your boy, Hugo. Y antes de que me despide, en este viernes, let's go over today's head-to-head music showdown. Earlier, we had Maluma with his song, Sobrio, going up against Cali y Andandi with Rake and their song, Borracho de Amor. Seriously, what a way to kick off the weekend. But here is who you voted for as your favorite. Your winner on this Friday. With over 39 million views on YouTube. Teaming up with Rey, here is Cali y Andandi, Borracho Diablo.

Me despido por ahorita. Have a fun and safe weekend. Catch me here de lunes a viernes desde las 11 hasta las 3. We'll be playing more of your favorite artists del pop latino y más. Coming up next, mi compañera, la chaparrita Noemi Rojo, los va a acompañar hasta las 7 de la noche. So stick around. Don't go anywhere. Follow us on Facebook and Instagram, Bajo Ritmo 96.5 FM. That way you can stay up to date with all the stuff that's going on. And follow us on TikTok. We're on there as Ritmo OKC. And don't worry, just because you leave your car doesn't mean you have to stop listening to us. Baja nuestra aplicación, Unidos Acá, and stream us anytime, anyplace, anywhere. We're literally in the palm of your hand. And if you guys ever want to see what's going on behind the scenes in front of the mic, follow me on Instagram as Hugo on Ritmo and on Facebook as Hey, It's Hugo. Playing the best hits of Latin pop here in OKC. Súbele. Estás escuchando a Ritmo 96.5.